every nation, because this train is a clean train. You know this train. It's the prettiest train I ever have seen on this train.

Estás en la sintonía de Onda Polígono. Esto es Radio Rock and Roll. I wanna be there, I wanna be there, I wanna be there when she moves it. I wanna be there, I wanna be there whenever she starts to groove it. I wanna be there when she's knocking around. I wanna be there when she's rocking around, rocking around, rocking around.

My baby got useless ways to play. Trace Redden. Following the William Faulkner step, cold women. That's the Reno poem with a bell that chimes.

0: 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Here we go.
1: 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And a two. And a three.
0: Here we go, friends. Hold on, I can't.
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Yet our best trained, best educated, best equipped, best prepared troops refuse to fight. Matter of fact, it's safe to say that they would rather switch than fight.

Now, the electric prunes for Vox, bringing you the exciting new sound of the Vox Wah-Wah pedal. Let the electric prunes demonstrate the difference. Play it prunes first without the Wah-Wah pedal. Now, listen to the difference when you push that Vox Wah-Wah pedal down. You can even make your guitar sound like a sitar. It's the now sound. It's what's happening. That's why the Electric Prunes, Animals, Herman's Hermits, Paul Revere and the Raiders, Stones, the Seeds are all using the Vox Wah-Wah pedal, and it works with any amplifier. If you're a professional musician or want to sound like one, get with the new Vox Wah-Wah pedal at your Vox dealer now.

the hatred which divides nation from nation, race from race, class from class. The covetous desires of men and nation to possess that which is not their own.

the greed to exploit the land and the labors of others, and to lay waste to the earth. Our envy of the welfare of others. Our indifference to the flight of the homeless and the refugee. The lust which uses for ignoble ends the bodies of men and women.